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0: Todos los Miguel Turreños nos escuchan con empeño.
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Come on, everybody, let's tear it up. If you want mad skills, you can share with us. Come on, everybody, just stop and stare, and you know why it's me. Robert. 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
1: 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We were kids at the start, I guess we're grown-ups

0: 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And the ski mask ain't for the pandemic. It go with the semi, paid a pretty damn penny.
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I was never satisfied, never let me go, just drag me.

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2: Elfie, now that we're friends, I've decided to make you my new project.
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2: I know. That's what makes me so nice. Whenever I see someone less fortunate than I, and let's face it, right, who isn't less fortunate than I, my tender heart tends to start to bleed. And when someone needs a makeover, I simply have to take over. I know exactly what they need. And even in your